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0: Factory Live Orchestra. It's Jim Jefferies. You know, the ELO was one of those bands that I didn't immediately latch onto. There was a few of those that when they first came out, I was like, oh, yeah, I get it. But in retrospect, pretty amazing band. And if you ever get a chance to see them and they're still around, you know how great they were in concert as well. Hey, it's Tim Jefferies, and I am going to kick off another long set for you, including some Red Hot Chili Peppers next.
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3: Here's your Rock weather update. Lows around 59 tonight under partly cloudy skies, northerly winds, 5 to 10 miles an hour. Highs level off around 80. Tomorrow, mainly sunny skies. Partly cloudy tomorrow night, lows level off around 60. Temperatures a bit below average Friday and Saturday. Wet highs from the low 80s to the mid 80s. Slight chance of thunderstorms Saturday. That's your local forecast update. I'm meteorologist Ray Miller from the Rock Weather Center. Currently, it's 73 degrees.
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0: It's the Red Hot Chili Peppers. It's Tim Jeffries. Back in the day, I did a promo at a bar. We had tickets for the Red Hot Chili Peppers, our local show. And the deal was we had a chili pepper eating contest. Got at least four jalapeno peppers and a few contestants. And each one, the first one who could eat all four the quickest would win the tickets. And it was not pretty. That's something you can't do on the radio these days because of all the legalese. But yeah, the guy who won had no problem eating those Red Hot Chili Peppers, but he said he was hurting big time the next day.
1: On the field, every breath counts. But vaping or nicotine, that's air you can't afford to lose.
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1: ABC News, I'm Mike Dabosky. Just a few hours after Tropical Storm Bertha made landfall, rain and wind are lashing the southern coast of Louisiana. ABC's Victor Akendo is out in the storm.
2: And as we come this way, we can see how much water has made its way over from Lake Pontchartrain, now really flooding this area. The good news, this is probably as bad as it is going to get today. Louisiana's governor saying that the storm likely will not produce the type of rainfall or kind of wind event that it could have, but we're feeling the brunt of it right now.
1: The storm is weakening as well, but it is likely to continue to bring the threat of storm surge and dangerous rip currents through tomorrow. For the 12th night in a row, American forces are launching strikes on Iranian targets in the Middle East, and two U.S. officials tell ABC News President Trump has approved an agreement with Saudi Arabia to have the two countries partner on developing a civil nuclear program in the kingdom. This is ABC News.
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9: Here's your Rock weather update. Lows around 59 tonight under partly cloudy skies, northerly winds, 5 to 10 miles an hour. Highs level off around 80. Tomorrow, mainly sunny skies. Partly cloudy tomorrow night, lows level off around 60. Temperatures a bit below average Friday and Saturday. Wet highs from the low 80s to the mid 80s. Slight chance of thunderstorms Saturday. That's your local forecast update. I'm meteorologist Ray Miller from the Rock Weather Center. Currently 70.
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2: 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Prizes will not be mailed or delivered. Any winner under the age of 18 must be accompanied by a parent or legal guardian. No trade or cash equivalent will be awarded for any contest prize. Any person or persons found to be in violation of these contest rules before, during, or after the respective contest or giveaway will be disqualified and will not be eligible for future contests or giveaways.
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4: Here's your Rock weather update. Lows around 59 tonight under partly cloudy skies, northerly winds, 5 to 10 miles an hour. Highs level off around 80. Tomorrow, mainly sunny skies. Partly cloudy tomorrow night, lows level off around 60. Temperatures a bit below average Friday and Saturday. Wet highs from the low 80s to the mid 80s. Slight chance of thunderstorms Saturday. That's your local forecast update. I'm meteorologist Ray Miller from the Rock Weather Center. Currently 70.
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0: There's a lot of songs I could have played today, but I wanted to play that one right there. Road to Nowhere on the anniversary of the first year of the passing of the great Ozzy Osbourne. Yes, 1 year ago today, we lost Ozzy. And he's not gone, that's for certain. There's going to be a Ozzy movie coming out, officially authorized Ozzy movie. And they're also talking about perhaps even an Ozzy tour, kind of an AI-generated hologram tour. Yeah, Ozzy definitely lives on, especially in the mind of Sharon and her pocketbook as well, I might add. Standing by, Nirvana, kicking off another long set next.
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1: ABC News, I'm Mike Dubusky. Storm surge is a major concern in southern Louisiana right now, where Tropical Storm Bertha made landfall earlier today about 40 miles outside New Orleans, where we find ABC's Victor Akendo.
2: Some areas might see 6 inches of rain. That could lead to flooding, likely see some thunderstorms. 1 to 4 feet of storm surge is possible. We met residents preparing to secure their homes, loading up with sandbags. They have been through their share of storms here in New Orleans. They tell me they would rather be prepared than caught off guard.
1: Explosions in Iran tonight as the U.S. military launches its 12th round of strikes on the region in as many days. Earlier today, President Trump attended the dignified transfer of the 4 U.S. service members killed in the Middle East last week. And an autopsy commissioned by the family of Nolan Wells, the teenager who went missing on the 4th of July after visiting a barrier island in Mississippi, has come back undetermined. This is ABC News.
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6: Here's your Rock weather update. Lows around 59 tonight under partly cloudy skies. Northerly winds 5 to 10 miles an hour. Highs level off around 80. Tomorrow, mainly sunny skies. Partly cloudy tomorrow night. Lows level off around 60. Temperatures a bit below average Friday and Saturday. Wet highs from the low 80s to the mid 80s. Slight chance of thunderstorms Saturday. That's your local forecast update. I'm meteorologist Ray Miller from the Rock Weather Center. Currently, it's 68 degrees.
0: 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The

0: Letting it ride with the Overdrive, the Bachman Turner Overdrive, of course. It's Tim Jeffries. We're going to take a ride with Steve Miller and a couple of bandits, plus a great song from Tesla, which is actually a cover song. All that next.
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3: Here's your Rock weather update. Lows around 59 tonight under partly cloudy skies, northerly winds, 5 to 10 miles an hour. Highs level off around 80. Tomorrow, mainly sunny skies. Partly cloudy tomorrow night, lows level off around 60. Temperatures a bit below average Friday and Saturday. Wet highs from the low 80s to the mid 80s. Slight chance of thunderstorms Saturday. That's your local forecast update. I'm meteorologist Ray Miller from the Rock Weather Center. Right now, it's 66 degrees.
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0: Tesla, covering the song Signs. You might remember the song, original version of that song, from the five-man electrical band. They're out of Ottawa. They're around in the 60s, and then they reunited for later tours. Funny thing I find about that is, though, there were 13 different members of the five-man electrical band. Free's going to kick off another long set next.
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2: ABC News, I'm Mike Dabusky. Storm surge and dangerous rip currents are the big concerns for residents in southern Louisiana tonight after Tropical Storm Bertha made landfall hours ago. The House of Representatives passing the Stop Insider Trading Act today, which bars members of Congress from trading individual stocks. Lawmakers also approving a budget resolution that would fund defense, intelligence, farm aid, and parts of the President's Save America Act. House Speaker Mike Johnson says he's confident it will help with the GOP's chances in the midterms.
3: We're increasingly confident that we will hold and grow this majority in the House. We must, because you're seeing a demonstration of the two sides, the divergent views for America. We had been saying that this was an election that was shaping up as a contest between common sense and crazy. And now it is literally, in many sectors around the country, common sense versus communism.
2: And another round of American strikes on Iranian targets right now. This is ABC News.
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10: Here's your Rock weather update. Lows level off around 59 overnight under partly cloudy skies. Winds out of the northeast, 5 to 10 miles an hour. Highs level off around 80. Thursday, mainly clear skies. Lows dip down to about 60. Thursday night, partly cloudy. Sunshine mixed with clouds at times. Friday, with daytime highs approaching 82. 84, slight chance of thunderstorms Saturday. That's your local forecast update. I'm meteorologist Ray Miller from the Rock Weather Center. Right now, it's 68 degrees.
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0: It's the Mighty Led Zeppelin. Song originally started as just a jam. Kind of worked it into a song, but they didn't have a title. And there was allegedly a black dog, a Labrador, running around the studio. So there they go. Hey, there's the name. Standing by, we got Dio and the Cars. Back to back on the way next.
1: 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Participants can only win one contest prize per person every 30 days, Monday through Friday, excluding holidays within 30 days, or the prize will be forfeited. Prizes will not be mailed or delivered. Any winner under the age of 18 must be accompanied by a parent or legal guardian. No trade or cash equivalent will be awarded for any contest prize. Any person or persons found to be in violation of these contest rules before, during, or after the respective contest or giveaway will be disqualified and will not be eligible for future contests or giveaways.
2: 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Always keeping you weather aware.
3: Here's your Rock weather update. Lows level off around 59 overnight under partly cloudy skies. Winds out of the northeast, 5 to 10 miles an hour. Highs level off around 80. Thursday, mainly clear skies. Lows dip down to about 60. Thursday night, partly cloudy. Sunshine mixed with clouds at times. Friday, with daytime highs approaching 82. 84, slight chance of thunderstorms Saturday. That's your local forecast update. I'm meteorologist Ray Miller from the Rock Weather Center. Right now, it's 68 degrees.
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1: ABC News, I'm Mike Dubusky. It's a night of high winds and heavy rains in Louisiana, where officials are worried the slow-moving tropical storm Bertha will knock out power to areas where high temperatures are already posing a safety risk. U.S. forces launched their latest round of strikes on Iran tonight. Now President Trump is issuing a new threat to the country's critical infrastructure. ABC News Chief Global Affairs Correspondent Martha Raddatz has more.
2: A stark new threat. The president now warning that for every Iranian strike on a ship in the Strait of Hormuz, the U.S. will bomb and destroy one bridge or power plant inside Iran, including the capital, Tehran. Deliberately targeting civilian infrastructure is a potential war crime under international law.
1: And French authorities say Daniel Sayad, a man who allegedly trafficked models to Jeffrey Epstein, was found dead in Paris earlier this week. This is ABC News.
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8: Here's your Rock weather update. Lows level off around 59 overnight under partly cloudy skies. Winds out of the northeast, 5 to 10 miles an hour. Highs level off around 80. Thursday, mainly clear skies. Lows dip down to about 60. Thursday night, partly cloudy. Sunshine mixed with clouds at times. Friday, with daytime highs approaching 82. 84, slight chance of thunderstorms Saturday. That's your local forecast update. I'm meteorologist Ray Miller from the Rock Weather Center. Currently, it's 66 degrees.
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0: Yow the Coop and No More Mr. Nice Guy with Mud Black Hole Sun in that set. That's a great one from Soundgarden. No Black Hole Sun on the way, but another full moon on the way. 6 days from now, a buck moon will be in the sky, so do what you do with the full moon in the sky that night. Hey, I'll throw on Stone Temple Pilots, Boston, and U2. They're waiting for you too.
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3: Here's your Rock weather update. Lows level off around 59 overnight under partly cloudy skies. Winds out of the northeast, 5 to 10 miles an hour. Highs level off around 80. Thursday, mainly clear skies. Lows dip down to about 60. Thursday night, partly cloudy. Sunshine mixed with clouds at times. Friday, with daytime highs approaching 82. 84, slight chance of thunderstorms Saturday. That's your local forecast update. I'm meteorologist Ray Miller from the Rock Weather Center. Currently, it's 66 degrees.
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0: Boston up, peace of mind, serenity with Mud. You got to have your peace of mind as we're getting ready to do your Sure Happy. It is a Thursday into your Friday fun day and your weekend headspace. It's all good. That's peace of mind, right? Hey, Steve Miller is coming up. Author on the Black Crows, and you too, they're on deck too.
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1: ABC News, I'm Mike Dubusky. Tropical storm Bertha is right now making its slow westward march across southern Louisiana, dumping rain and bringing with it the risk of dangerous storm surge and rip currents. President Trump has issued a new warning to Iran, saying for every ship that country strikes in the Strait of Hormuz, the U.S. will destroy one bridge or power plant inside Iran. ABC News Chief Global Affairs Correspondent Martha Raddatz has more from Jordan.
2: Well, that's a pretty extraordinary statement. International law does not allow that kind of attack on civilian infrastructure on purpose. If you accidentally hit something and you're doing a bombing run on military targets, that's one thing. But to say and follow through and bomb civilian infrastructure is potentially, according to international law, a war crime.
1: It comes after the 12th straight night of U.S. strikes on Iranian targets. This is ABC News.
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6: Here's your Rock weather update. Lows level off around 59 overnight under partly cloudy skies. Winds out of the northeast, 5 to 10 miles an hour. Highs level off around 80. Thursday, mainly clear skies. Lows dip down to about 60. Thursday night, partly cloudy. Sunshine mixed with clouds at times. Friday, with daytime highs approaching 82. 84, slight chance of thunderstorms. Saturday. That's your local forecast update. I'm meteorologist Ray Miller from the Rock Weather Center. Currently, 64.
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0: Yeah, Rocking the Heart with Mud Green Day in that set. The time of your life. It is. Come on, your summertime fun pretty soon, like, oh, maybe like 48 days away from right now, will be Labor Day weekend 2026. The new fall season is almost here. Smell that pumpkin spice now. The time of our life, right? Hey, Eddie Money is coming up, author on the Red Hot Chili Peppers. And Led Zepp, they're next.
1: 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Prizes will not be mailed or delivered. Any winner under the age of 18 must be accompanied by a parent or legal guardian. No trade or cash equivalent will be awarded for any contest prize. Any person or persons found to be in violation of these contest rules before, during, or after the respective contest or giveaway will be disqualified and will not be eligible for future contests or giveaways.
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3: Here's your Rock weather update. Lows level off around 59 overnight under partly cloudy skies. Winds out of the northeast, 5 to 10 miles an hour. Highs level off around 80. Thursday, mainly clear skies. Lows dip down to about 60. Thursday night, partly cloudy. Sunshine mixed with clouds at times. Friday, with daytime highs approaching 82. 84, slight chance of thunderstorms. Saturday. That's your local forecast update. I'm meteorologist Ray Miller from the Rock Weather Center. Currently 64.
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0: Yeah, what a great one from the Red Hot Chili Peppers, A Soul to Squeeze with Mud. You know, I love that new rock doc out on the Red Hot Chili Peppers called The Rise of the Red Hot Chili Peppers. I've been telling you about it, and I've watched it a couple times. If you want to check out a great rock doc, check out The Rise of the Red Hot Chili Peppers. You'll dig big time. The Cars, Ozzy and Eddie Money. They're all coming up next.
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3: Here's your Rock weather update. Lows level off around 59 overnight under partly cloudy skies. Winds out of the northeast, 5 to 10 miles an hour. Highs level off around 80. Thursday, mainly sunny skies. Lows dip down to about 60. Thursday night, partly cloudy skies. Sunshine mixed with clouds at times. Friday, with daytime highs approaching 82. 84, slight chance of thunderstorms Saturday. That's your local forecast update. I'm meteorologist Ray Miller from the Rock Weather Center. Currently, it's 63 degrees.
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In a bush, Ozzy, no more tears with mud. The Cars are here, and you're all I've got tonight.

0: Yow, yeah. Ram Jam, Black Betty with Mud, the David Lee Roth edition of Van Halen in that set, and The Cradle Will Rock. Have you seen Junior's Grades? Well, Junior's Grades season is right around the corner. All those back-to-school sales. Buzz killing the kids. Don't do that to the kids, okay? Hey, Alice in Chains, they're coming up. I'll throw on Bob Seger and Aerosmith, they're next.
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3: Here's your Rock weather update. Lows level off around 59 overnight under partly cloudy skies. Winds out of the northeast, 5 to 10 miles an hour. Highs level off around 80. Thursday, mainly sunny skies. Lows dip down to about 60. Thursday night, partly cloudy skies. Sunshine mixed with clouds at times. Friday, with daytime highs approaching 82. 84, slight chance of thunderstorms Saturday. That's your local forecast update. I'm meteorologist Ray Miller from the Rock Weather Center. Currently, it's 63 degrees.
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0: Yeah, Bob Seger rocking the Kathmandu, Nepal. What a great time of year to be in Kathmandu, Nepal. 72 degrees, all is good in Kathmandu, Nepal. You can play that Bob Seger tune all the time there, and you are good to go. Floyd's coming up. Author on Bon Jovi and Alice in Chains, they're on deck too.
1: We all want our kids to grow up safe and healthy, so we show them how, and we tell them, with honest conversations that let them know what we expect. That's especially important when it comes to alcohol and other drugs. Kids need to know the dangers and how to avoid them. And when it comes to pain medications, opioids, they need to know that they should never be taken without a prescription and never shared with friends or family. It's dangerous.

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2: ABC News, I'm Mike Dubusky. Tropical Storm Bertha is right now making its slow westward march across southern Louisiana, dumping rain and bringing with it the risk of dangerous storm surge and rip currents. President Trump has issued a new warning to Iran, saying for every ship that country strikes in the Strait of Hormuz, the U.S. will destroy one bridge or power plant inside Iran. ABC News Chief Global Affairs Correspondent Martha Raddatz has more from Jordan.
3: Well, that's a pretty extraordinary statement. International law does not allow that kind of attack on civilian infrastructure on purpose. If you accidentally hit something and you're doing a bombing run on military targets, that's one thing. But to say and follow through and bomb civilian infrastructure is potentially, according to international law, a war crime.
2: It comes after the 12th straight night of U.S. strikes on Iranian targets. This is ABC News.
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7: Here's your Rock weather update. Lows level off around 59 overnight under clear skies. Northeasterly winds around 5 miles an hour. Sunny skies Thursday, high of 80. Lows dip down to about 60. Thursday night, partly cloudy skies. Temps below average Friday and Saturday, went highs from the low 80s to the mid 80s. Slight chance for storms Saturday. That's your local forecast update. I'm meteorologist Ray Miller from the Rock Weather Center. Right now, 63.
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0: Yay, thank you. Good night, Rock and Roll Hall of Famer Peter Frampton. Show me the way with Mud. There's a new rock doc all about Peter Frampton called Frampton. It's in theaters. Should be on streamers soon. That's going to be one fine rock doc, but boy, he's had one amazing career. Toto is coming up. Author on Poison and Rush, they're next.
1: 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Participants can only win one contest prize per person every 30 days, Monday through Friday, excluding holidays within 30 days, or the prize will be forfeited. Prizes will not be mailed or delivered. Any winner under the age of 18 must be accompanied by a parent or legal guardian. No trade or cash equivalent will be awarded for any contest prize. Any person or persons found to be in violation of these contest rules before, during, or after the respective contest or giveaway will be disqualified and will not be eligible for future contests or giveaways.
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3: Here's your Rock weather update. Lows level off around 59 overnight under clear skies. Northeasterly winds around 5 miles an hour. Ample sunshine expected again Thursday. Highs level off around 80. Mainly clear sky Thursday night. Lows level off around 60. Sunshine mixed with clouds at times Friday with highs around 83. 84 chance for storms Saturday. That's your local forecast update. I'm meteorologist Ray Miller from the Rock Weather Center. Right now, 61.
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0: nothing but a good time. Poison with Mudrush in that set. Fly By Night, boy. They are having a great time on tour, rocking their 50-something tour, going all the way through the end of April of 2027, rocking like 30 tunes in concert. What an amazing show. So if you see them on tour, you're going to get your money's worth. Boston, they're coming up. I'll throw on the Foo Fighters. And Toto, they're on deck too.
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1: ABC News, I'm Mike Tobusky. President Trump out with a new threat against Iran. If it strikes ships in the Strait of Hormuz, U.S. forces will hit back at Iranian bridges and power plants. The escalation in threats comes as U.S. forces launch another wave of attacks on Iranian targets, according to U.S. Central Command. French authorities now say Daniel Siad has been found dead in his home in Paris. The former modeling scout shows up thousands of times in the Epstein files released by the Justice Department. ABC's James Hill.
2: His association with Epstein seemed to have begun after Epstein got out of jail in Florida the first time, back in 2009, 2010, after he had served time for recruiting a minor into prostitution.
1: And there's no end in sight to the wet weather for the Gulf Coast as Tropical Storm Bertha continues to slowly move westward across Louisiana. Storm surge and rip currents are the big concern there. This is ABC News.
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6: Here's your Rock weather update. Lows level off around 59 overnight under clear skies. Northeasterly winds around 5 miles an hour. Ample sunshine expected again Thursday. Highs level off around 80. Mainly clear sky Thursday night, lows level off around 60. Sunshine mixed with clouds at times Friday, with highs around 83. 84, chance for storms Saturday. That's your local forecast update. I'm meteorologist Ray Miller from the Rock Weather Center. Right now, 61.
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0: Yow, the mighty, mighty lead from Led Zepp 3 and the Immigrant Song, with all that fine screaming in there with Mud, like I tell my wife all the time. You're screaming. Stop screaming. She goes, I'm not screaming. I only talk loud. And she talks loud for sure. Hey, The Who, they're coming up for you. Author on Ozzy and Scorpions are on deck, too.
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0: Hey, you're talking about my generation, the bloody ooh for you with Mud. What a great tune. You know, Roger Daltrey is rocking a solo tour, which is fantastic. Now, Pete Townsend is still in retirementville, but lots of talk about Roger and Pete getting back to do some new music and maybe a mini tour in the very near future. Hopefully that will go down. The Thunder from Down Under, they're coming up. Othron Queen and Whitesnake, they're next.
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3: Here's your Rock weather update. Lows level off around 59 overnight under clear skies. Northeasterly winds around 5 miles an hour. Ample sunshine expected again Thursday. Highs level off around 80. Mainly clear sky Thursday night. Lows level off around 60. Sunshine mixed with clouds at times Friday with highs around 83. 84 chance for storms Saturday. That's your local forecast update. I'm meteorologist Ray Miller from the Rock Weather Center. Right now, 61.
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0: Yeah, Queen with Mud Whitesnake in that set with that fine cruising tune, Here I Go Again. That's a great cruising tune. You know, when you hear it, you sometimes put that pedal to the metal. Don't do that. Crank up the classic rock all the way, though, with that tune when you're cruising. Steve Miller is coming up, author on GNR. And the Thunder from Down Under, they're next.
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1: ABC News, I'm Mike Dubusky. Tropical storm Bertha is right now making its slow westward march across southern Louisiana, dumping rain and bringing with it the risk of dangerous storm surge and rip currents. President Trump has issued a new warning to Iran, saying for every ship that country strikes in the Strait of Hormuz, the U.S. will destroy one bridge or power plant inside Iran. ABC News Chief Global Affairs Correspondent Martha Raddatz has more from Jordan.
2: Well, that's a pretty extraordinary statement. International law does not allow that kind of attack on civilian infrastructure on purpose. If you accidentally hit something and you're doing a bombing run on military targets, that's one thing. But to say and follow through and bomb civilian infrastructure is potentially, according to international law, a war crime.
1: It comes after the 12th straight night of U.S. strikes on Iranian targets. This is ABC News.
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6: Here's your Rock weather update. Bright sunshine expected today with highs around 80. Winds out of the northeast, 5 to 10 miles an hour. Mainly clear sky tonight. Lows dip down to about 60. High temperatures reach up to 83. Tomorrow, a blend of clouds and sun. High temperatures reach up to 84. Saturday, with a chance of thunderstorms. 89, partly cloudy. Sunday. That's your local forecast update. I'm meteorologist Ray Miller from the Rock Weather Center. Right now, it's 59 degrees.
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0: Right on, Bob Seger. What's old is new. The old time rock and roll with Mud, the crew for you in that set. Go ahead, kickstart my heart. Their hearts are all kickstarted, rocking their return of the Carnival of Sins tour going through the end of September. Doing all those amazing tunes in concert. That's one fine rocking band for sure. Aldo Nova is coming up. I'll throw on the Red Hot Chili Peppers and the Rolling Stones are next.
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0: Yeah, guitar legend Aldo Nova and Fantasy with Mud Rolling Stones in that set to Do Do Do Heartbreaker from Goat's Head Soup, a fantastic album, a fantastic tune, more fantastic tunes, another fantastic album out right now from the Rolling Stones called Foreign Tongues with 14 amazing new tunes. Plus Mick has been talking a bunch about getting the boys back together to rock a tour in 2027. Come on, Stones. Make that happen. Bad Company, they're coming up. Author on Def Leppard, SRV is on deck too.
1: 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Participants can only win one contest prize per person every 30 days, Monday through Friday, excluding holidays within 30 days, or the prize will be forfeited. Prizes will not be mailed or delivered. Any winner under the age of 18 must be accompanied by a parent or legal guardian. No trade or cash equivalent will be awarded for any contest prize. Any person or persons found to be in violation of these contest rules before, during, or after the respective contest or giveaway will be disqualified and will not be eligible for future contests or giveaways.
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3: Here's your Rock weather update. Bright sunshine expected today with highs around 80. Winds out of the northeast, 5 to 10 miles an hour. Mainly clear sky tonight. Lows dip down to about 60. High temperatures reach up to 83. Tomorrow, a blend of clouds and sun. High temperatures reach up to 84. Saturday, with a chance of thunderstorms. 89, partly cloudy. Sunday. That's your local forecast update. I'm meteorologist Ray Miller from the Rock Weather Center. Right now, it's 59 degrees.
4: 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The

0: Yeah, Def Leppin, fooling with mud. I ain't a fooling. Go enjoy your sure happy. It is a Thursday, soon to be your Friday fun day and your weekend headspace. It's all good. Go rock on. Rush, they're coming up. They're on Skid Row and Bad Company. They're on deck, too.
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1: ABC News, I'm Sherry Preston. New calls for possible criminal charges against former special counsel Jack Smith.
2: The head of the House Judiciary Committee pushing for charges against former special counsel Jack Smith. Republican Representative Jim Jordan issued a criminal referral asking the Justice Department to investigate whether Smith lied to Congress during his deposition last year. Smith testified about President Trump's efforts to overturn the 2020 election. The top Democrat on the committee is calling the referral baseless and vindictive.
1: ABC's Hannah Pataa. In Iran, the regime is threatening to retaliate if President Trump follows through on threats to take out one bridge or power plant every time a ship is attacked in the Strait of Hormuz. Cleanup is underway in communities in West Virginia inundated by flash flooding. Bridges were washed out, homes and businesses damaged. Tropical storm Bertha off the Louisiana coast this morning, headed toward West Texas. The winds weren't quite as strong as had been anticipated, but heavy rainstorms and coastal flooding are still possibilities. This is ABC News.
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5: 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Accurate local forecast to plan your day confidently. 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
6: Here's your Rock weather update. Bright sunshine expected today with highs around 80. Winds out of the northeast, 5 to 10 miles an hour. Mainly clear sky tonight. Lows dip down to about 60. High temperatures reach up to 83. Tomorrow, a blend of clouds and sun. High temperatures reach up to 84. Saturday, with a chance of thunderstorms. 89, partly cloudy. Sunday. That's your local forecast update. I'm meteorologist Ray Miller from the Rock Weather Center. Right now, it's 59 degrees.
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probably the most successful years. Skid Row's been around a long time, but the era with Sebastian Bach on lead vocals. Big hits like that one, I Remember You. It is Lester, remembering what it's like for the spirit of radio. Oh, it's superset after superset of killer classic rock. 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

0: in life, that's all you can do is just get up every day and keep pushing. And that's our part in your life. Rock 106.7. 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Plus, of course, keeping you informed. Local news, weather, sports, everything happening around Central Kentucky. And just love to bottle today and tomorrow's weather and have it year-round. Though you got to have rain once in a while. Sometimes you got to have snow. I like to change it. But is this not the optimum? 60 to start today, 80 sunshine the afternoon. And bottle it, live it every... Oh, yeah. But you got to have some moisture. Yeah, on the way. Get ready to rock. Van Halen's going to drop by. Ain't talking about love. Talking about that one-night thing. While you, too, will pay homage to the late, great Martin Luther King. And we'll hear from Carlos Santana and his bandmates moments away. 106.7 The Rock. Thanks for joining us this morning.
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3: Here's your Rock weather update. Bright sunshine expected today with highs around 80. Winds out of the northeast, 5 to 10 miles an hour. Mainly clear sky tonight. Lows dip down to about 60. High temperatures reach up to 83. Tomorrow, a blend of clouds and sun. High temperatures reach up to 84. Saturday, with a chance of thunderstorms. 89, partly cloudy. Sunday. That's your local forecast update. I'm meteorologist Ray Miller from the Rock Weather Center. Right now, it's 59 degrees.
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0: The belated birthday wishes to that Rock and Roll Hall of Fame drummer, solo stuff, Don Henley. Eagles, of course, his famous band. Don, 79 yesterday, it's Lester. You know the class Rock in the Casbah, right? It's about the Ayatollah Khomeini down there in Iran declaring, actually on this date, 1979. Banned rock and roll because it was a corruptive influence on the people in Iran. Yeah, the government where they just, you know, keep their thumb on everybody. The Grand Ayatollah Khomeini, 1979, banned rock and roll. Well, he's definitely not going to like this next superset because it's filled with some great rock and roll. Mellencamp, Black Crowes, Kiss, AC/DC, and more. Coming up.
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1: ABC News, I'm Sherry Preston. Another night of attacks by the U.S. military on Iranian targets. The 12th straight night, Houthi rebels attacking Saudi oil tankers in the Red Sea. ABC's Karen Hua is in Washington.
2: Now, President Trump's stark new threat. Every time Iran shoots at a ship in the strait, the U.S. will bomb and destroy one bridge or power plant, including in the capital, Tehran. Iran's foreign minister firing back. Our defense doctrine is clear. Eye for an eye, and vowing a powerful and decisive response.
1: The EU has just hit Google with a $1 billion fine for breaking antitrust rules over the way it runs both its search engine and the Google Play Store. Floodwaters racing through parts of West Virginia. Several people are still unaccounted for, and rescue teams are still searching for them. Tropical storm Bertha in the Gulf Coast right now, south of the Louisiana coast, running west toward Texas, is expected to close in this afternoon. This is ABC News.
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11: From the Fork Broadcasting News Desk, I'm Austin Armstrong. Campbellsville Fire and Rescue responded to a two-vehicle fire on Tuesday at the Taylor Regional Hospital Surgical Center. Firefighters were dispatched after receiving reports of a vehicle on fire parked next to the facility. Firefighters and EMT Daniel Lovett, who was nearby, arrived first and confirmed the vehicle was fully involved in threatening the nearby building. Lovett, alongside with Taylor Regional Hospital staff, including CEO Mike Everett, used multiple fire extinguishers to keep the flames under control until additional firefighters arrived. Officials say the fire did not spread to the building. However, because the fire's close proximity, smoke and fire extinguished residue entered the surgical center, requiring crews to ventilate the building and monitor air quality throughout the facility. Approximately 20 patients were safely evacuated as a precautionary measure. No injuries to patients, hospital staff, or firefighters were reported. Also, Campbellsville Water has lifted a bull water advisory. The advisory has been lifted for all of Heather Drive and for Spurlington Road from 2760 to 5225, including all side roads in the affected area. According to Campbellsville Water, all water quality tests came back negative and no harmful bacteria was detected. Customers with questions are encouraged to contact the Campbellsville Water Office. And finally, if you're planning a trip to Green River Lake this weekend, be aware of temporary boating restrictions in Butler Creek. The U.S. Army Corps of Engineers says that the annual Wrap It Up event will take place this weekend, and Butler Creek will be designated a temporary no-wake idle speed zone beginning Friday afternoon, July 24, through Sunday afternoon, July 26. No wake buoys will be posted throughout the area, and boaters are reminded to obey all posted regulations. Officials are also asking Wrap It Up participants to keep the main navigation channel open so boats can safely travel between the boat ramp and the main lake. The temporary restrictions are designed to improve safety during one of Green River Lake's busiest weekends of the summer. For more details on stories like these and more, be sure to check out our websites, myq104.com, kcountry1057.com, and wtcoradio.com.
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9: Here's your Rock weather update. Bright sunshine expected today with highs around 80. Winds out of the northeast, 5 to 10 miles an hour. Mainly clear sky tonight, lows dip down to about 60. High temperatures reach up to 83. Tomorrow, a blend of clouds and sun. High temperatures reach up to 84. Saturday, with a chance of thunderstorms. 89, partly cloudy Sunday. That's your local forecast update. I'm meteorologist Ray Miller from the Rock Weather Center. Right now, it's 59 degrees.
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The Robinsons, Chris and Rich, along with their Black Crowes. Remedy there. Lester here in the remedy of getting yourself fired up in the morning. Cranking the radio up to Detroit Rock City. It's Kiss. Good morning. 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

0: You got Robin Zander, Bunny Carlos, Tom Pederson, and Rick Nielsen, the rockers from Rockford, Illinois, who also are in the Rock and Roll Hall of Fame. They're just rocking along. Cheap Trick, of course. It is Lester. Thank you so much for listening. 106.7 FM, AM 1450, The Rock. 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
1: 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Prizes will not be mailed or delivered. Any winner under the age of 18 must be accompanied by a parent or legal guardian. No trade or cash equivalent will be awarded for any contest prize. Any person or persons found to be in violation of these contest rules before, during, or after the respective contest or giveaway will be disqualified and will not be eligible for future contests or giveaways.
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3: Here's your Rock weather update. Bright sunshine expected today with highs around 80. Winds out of the northeast, 5 to 10 miles an hour. Mainly clear sky tonight. Lows dip down to about 60. High temperatures reach up to 83. Tomorrow, a blend of clouds and sun. High temperatures reach up to 84. Saturday, with a chance of thunderstorms. 89, partly cloudy. Sunday. That's your local forecast update. I'm meteorologist Ray Miller from the Rock Weather Center. Right now, it's 59 degrees.
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0: Hey, Veteran the Boys, with a live from the 10 album, their debut, of course. Lester, going to fire up another super set. Jennifer, thank you so much. I love your Fleetwood Mac suggestion for Go Your Own Way. For some people that need to be told that in the world right now. Scorpions, Elton John, Bob Seger, and much more. Also, coming up, part of that super set next.
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1: ABC News, I'm Sherry Preston. Not much talking, but more attacks in the Middle East. The U.S. carrying out an 11th straight night of attacks. Bahrain and Saudi Arabia this morning warning about incoming attacks. Secretary of State Marco Rubio asked about the potential for peace talks with Iran.
2: The problem we're having right now is that they're not serious about talks. If they're serious, we're serious. If they're not, then we will do what is necessary to protect that, our interests and also the interests of our allies.
1: That's Marco Rubio. Later this morning, Dover Air Force Base, President Trump did attend the dignified transfer for the remains of some of the troops that were killed in the Middle East. Parts of the Gulf Coast had faced the prospect of a hit from Tropical Storm Bertha. They got that hit. It hit in southern Louisiana and is now headed to the Gulf Coast of Texas. Parts of the Northeast cleaning up after strong storms that canceled thousands of flights earlier this week. And there were water rescues being taken place in and around West Virginia as well. This is ABC News.
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8: From the Fork Broadcasting News Desk, I'm Austin Armstrong. Campbellsville Fire and Rescue responded to a two-vehicle fire on Tuesday at the Taylor Regional Hospital Surgical Center. Firefighters were dispatched after receiving reports of a vehicle on fire parked next to the facility. Firefighters and EMT Daniel Lovett, who was nearby, arrived first and confirmed the vehicle was fully involved in threatening the nearby building. Lovett, alongside with Taylor Regional Hospital staff, including CEO Mike Everett, used multiple fire extinguishers to keep the flames under control until additional firefighters arrived. Officials say the fire did not spread to the building. However, because the fire's close proximity, smoke and fire extinguished residue entered the surgical center, requiring crews to ventilate the building and monitor air quality throughout the facility. Approximately 20 patients were safely evacuated as a precautionary measure. No injuries to patients, hospital staff, or firefighters were reported. Also, Campbellsville Water has lifted a bull water advisory. The advisory has been lifted for all of Heather Drive and for Spurlinting Road from 2760 to 5225, including all side roads in the affected area. According to Campbellsville Water, all water quality tests came back negative and no harmful bacteria was detected. Customers with questions are encouraged to contact the Campbellsville Water Office. And finally, if you're planning a trip to Green River Lake this weekend, be aware of temporary boating restrictions in Butler Creek. The U.S. Army Corps of Engineers says that the annual Wrapped It Up event will take place this weekend, and Butler Creek will be designated a temporary no-wake idle speed zone beginning Friday afternoon, July 24, through Sunday afternoon, July 26. No-wake buoys will be posted throughout the area, and boaters are reminded to obey all posted regulations. Officials are also asking Wrapped It Up participants to keep the main navigation channel open so boats can safely travel between the boat ramp and the main lake. The temporary restrictions are designed to improve safety during one of Green River Lake's busiest weekends of the summer. For more details on stories like these and more, be sure to check out our websites, myq104.com, kcountry1057.com, and wtcoradio.com.
9: 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Always keeping you weather aware.
10: Here's your Rock weather update. Bright sunshine expected today with daytime highs approaching 80. Winds out of the northeast, 5 to 10 miles an hour. Mainly clear sky tonight. Lows dip down to about 60. High temperatures reach up to 83. Tomorrow, sunshine mixed with clouds at times. Chance for storms Saturday. Daytime highs approaching 84. 89, partly cloudy Sunday. That's your local forecast update. I'm meteorologist Ray Miller from the Rock Weather Center. Currently 61.
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Yes, indeed, there is no one like you. At least that's what we're told. We're all unique, right? Last year, continuing a super set of killer classics that we all enjoy. See, we're not so unique when it comes to classic rock. We all love it. Night Moves from Seeger and the Silver Bullet Band. Have yourself a great Thursday, my friend. Thank you so much for listening today.

0: Oh, yeah, remembering the first time. Yeah, you were in charge of the music at work, and you put on stuff like Foreigner, Allman Brothers, Dire Straits, Van Halen, and everybody in the office went, ooh, he's cool. 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

0: another Family Tree band out of Jacksonville, Florida. The Brothers Allman, Dwayne and Greg, and all the different people who played in the Allman Brothers band over the years. That's quite the lengthy tree with their kids and grandkids and, wow, some heritage there. It's Lester. Thanks for listening. Rock 106.7, the Morning Mayhem as we get the day started. Think about this. Bottling, capturing it somehow, and copywriting it, patenting it, the forecast, and using it every day. If we had that control, would you, yeah, start the day at 60, afternoon sunshine, 80. You can't get better. Today, tomorrow, that's what you get, my friend. Enjoy it. 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Aerosmith, Van Halen, also Dire Straits before the top of the hour.
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3: Here's your Rock weather update. Bright sunshine expected today, with daytime highs approaching 80. Winds out of the northeast, 5 to 10 miles an hour. Mainly clear sky tonight, lows dip down to about 60. High temperatures reach up to 83. Tomorrow, sunshine mixed with clouds at times. Chance for storms, Saturday, daytime highs approaching 84. 89, partly cloudy, Sunday. That's your local forecast update. I'm meteorologist Ray Miller from the Rock Weather Center. Right now, 63.
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0: said that rock and roll was corrupt. What was on this date that that actually happened? Yeah, 1979. Grand Ayatollah Khomeini banned rock and roll in Iran because of its corruptive influence on the people. The damn rock and roll of the West. Hating us Americans, they are. 1979. Well, a damn Grand Ayatollah, whoever he is nowadays, grandson, kid, whatever, he sure ain't going to like this next superset. Van Halen, Journey, Queen, Billy Squire. Oh, yeah, we're rock and roll, band or not, next.
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1: ABC News, I'm Sherry Preston. Attacks and threats in the Middle East. The U.S. carrying out a 12th straight night of strikes on Iran after President Trump threatened to hit bridges and power plants if Iran attacks ships in the Strait of Hormuz. Iran threatening to respond with an eye for an eye. And in Washington, House lawmakers approving billions to pay for all of it.
2: On Capitol Hill, the House narrowly adopted a $95 billion budget blueprint. $73 billion of it for the war. As the Pentagon warns, it's running out of money. The measure now heads to the Senate, where a vote could wait till fall.
1: ABC's Karen Waugh. The fighting driving oil prices higher. Brent crude, the worldwide standard, nearly $99 a barrel this morning. Search teams looking for people still missing after the flooding in West Virginia. Tropical storm Bertha heading west through the Gulf. It could hit the Texas coast later today. Google has been slapped with a $1 billion fine in Europe over antitrust violations. This is ABC News.
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8: From the Fork Broadcasting News Desk, I'm Austin Armstrong. Campbellsville Fire and Rescue responded to a two-vehicle fire on Tuesday at the Taylor Regional Hospital Surgical Center. Firefighters were dispatched after receiving reports of a vehicle on fire parked next to the facility. Firefighters and EMT Daniel Lovett, who was nearby, arrived first and confirmed the vehicle was fully involved in threatening the nearby building. Lovett, alongside with Taylor Regional Hospital staff, including CEO Mike Everett, used multiple fire extinguishers to keep the flames under control until additional firefighters arrived. Officials say the fire did not spread to the building. However, because the fire's close proximity, smoke and fire extinguished residue entered the surgical center, requiring crews to ventilate the building and monitor air quality throughout the facility. Approximately 20 patients were safely evacuated as a precautionary measure. No injuries to patients, hospital staff, or firefighters were reported. Also, Campbellsville Water has lifted a bull water advisory. The advisory has been lifted for all of Heather Drive and for Spurlinting Road from 2760 to 5225, including all side roads in the affected area. According to Campbellsville Water, all water quality tests came back negative and no harmful bacteria was detected. Customers with questions are encouraged to contact the Campbellsville Water Office. And finally, if you're planning a trip to Green River Lake this weekend, be aware of temporary boating restrictions in Butler Creek. The U.S. Army Corps of Engineers says that the annual Wrapped It Up event will take place this weekend, and Butler Creek will be designated a temporary no-wake idle speed zone beginning Friday afternoon, July 24, through Sunday afternoon, July 26. No-wake buoys will be posted throughout the area, and boaters are reminded to obey all posted regulations. Officials are also asking Wrapped It Up participants to keep the main navigation channel open so boats can safely travel between the boat ramp and the main lake. The temporary restrictions are designed to improve safety during one of Green River Lake's busiest weekends of the summer. For more details on stories like these and more, be sure to check out our websites, myq104.com, kcountry1057.com, and wtcoradio.com.
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10: Here's your Rock weather update. Bright sunshine expected today with daytime highs approaching 80. Winds out of the northeast, 5 to 10 miles an hour. Mainly clear sky tonight. Lows dip down to about 60. High temperatures reach up to 83. Tomorrow, sunshine mixed with clouds at times. Chance for storms Saturday. Daytime highs approaching 84. 89, partly cloudy Sunday. That's your local forecast update. I'm meteorologist Ray Miller from the Rock Weather Center. Right now, 63.
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Guy married a jock, or would be jockette. Billy Squire married a female German soccer player. Yeah, played on their national team even. Competitive. And the two of them still happily married all these years. Lester, continue at a superset. Killer Classics for you and I. Absolutely free. It's Journey and the Lights.

0: Thank you so much for choosing us to be the somebody you love listening to. 106.7 FM, AM 1450, The Rock, WTCOradio.com on the World Wide Web, and the Fork Media app. Find us there at F-O-R-C-H-T Media on the App Store of your choice. 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We're everywhere with Central Kentucky's greatest classic rock. Taylor County Schools Food Day. If you know about the Taylor County Schools feeding program for the summer, you know that you need to be at the middle school or the high school today at 10 a.m. Eastern time, because there's only two more after today. Next Thursday and the following Thursday, August 6th. Then they take a couple-week break before school starts. Parents or guardians must pick up the food, but it's a week's worth. Taylor County Middle School, Taylor County High School, their summer feeding program going on today and next Thursday and the following Thursday.
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0: Little Jungle Love for our Thursday morning. Steve Miller Band, Twisted Sister before that. BTO, GNR. And before the top of the hour, do I got time? Yeah, we'll get some Zeppelin in too before the top of the hour. That's what we do. Legends of Rock play here. Part of the Morning Mayhem, Rock 106.7. It is Lester. Honored to be serving up all this great classic rock absolutely free for you, my friend.
1: 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Prizes will not be mailed or delivered. Any winner under the age of 18 must be accompanied by a parent or legal guardian. No trade or cash equivalent will be awarded for any contest prize. Any person or persons found to be in violation of these contest rules before, during, or after the respective contest or giveaway will be disqualified and will not be eligible for future contests or giveaways.
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3: Here's your Rock weather update. Bright sunshine expected today with daytime highs approaching 80. Winds out of the northeast, 5 to 10 miles an hour. Mainly clear sky tonight. Lows dip down to about 60. High temperatures reach up to 83. Tomorrow, sunshine mixed with clouds at times. Chance for storms. Saturday, daytime highs approaching 84. 89, partly cloudy. Sunday, that's your local forecast update. I'm meteorologist Ray Miller from the Rock Weather Center. Right now, 63.
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0: song Won't You Please for the Englishman turned American rocker in that band. Happy birthday to you. Happy birthday to you. Happy birthday, one Saul Hudson. Happy birthday to you. We, of course, know him as Slash. 61 years young today. Slash, of course, moved after being born in England to America and hooked up with Axl and Duff and the crew, and the rest is history. But 61 today for Slash. It is Lester. Thank you so much for listening as we rock on another superset that Led Zeppelin's going to start. Rush, Red Rider, Neil Young, a trifecta of Canadians, part of that superset, and more coming up in mere moments. Have a fantastic day, and thank you so much for listening.
1: 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And when it comes to pain medications, opioids, they need to know that they should never be taken without a prescription and never shared with friends or family. It's dangerous and illegal. So talk with your kids, because when you talk, they hear you.
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0: Hey, I wanted to give a shout out to KSR. I'm Jeremy Day. I don't know if you guys seen it, but I'm a school resource officer. I kind of took your idea. I'm out here walking 50 miles today, so I just wanted to call and give you guys a shout out.
1: Nice.
2: 50 miles.
0: 50 miles. Yeah, to raise some money to take kids back to school today.
2: Nice. Nice.
3: Not today, good for you, man.
0: I'm doing it to raise money, yeah.
2: See if you can beat 15 hours. That was my time.
0: Probably. I've had a lot of media things, so I'm not going to beat that.
2: Okay.
0: I've had to stop and talk to a lot of people. Thank you. I'm glad you saw me on TV.
4: Where are you right now? Are you in, like, around Lexington?
0: Yeah, I'm walking to 29 Fayette County Public School, elementary school. So right now I'm on 2nd Street, just came from Harrison, headed to Carver Elementary.
4: Okay. You said you've been doing some media. Has LEX18 come by yet?
0: Yep, I was there.
4: Good.
0: Yep, she was there. I've made the rounds this morning. They've hit me up. So, yeah, Shannon, your record's on. I've had to stop a lot, so your record's good.
2: Okay. All right. Well, I know it's tough.
0: If I didn't have to do that, you'd be in trouble. All right, thanks.
4: Appreciate it, Jeremy. Wow, 50 miles. I could not do it. I know you all have talked about that a lot, but no, I couldn't.
3: No way.
4: I don't even think, like, I have tennis shoes. I don't think I have the right shoes to even consider doing that.
3: Good for that guy, though, trying to raise some money to help some kids out. Good for him.
4: That's great. Let's go to Tyler real quick before the end of this hour. Tyler, welcome to the show.
5: Hey, first of all, Ryan, it's great to hear you back and healthy. And
3: thank you,
5: man. Got a TBT story. I played in the second year of TBT back in 2015. Very different tournament back then. It was just me and a couple of high school buddies. And we lost by over 90 points, no exaggeration. The next year after that, so it's been the third year, I was going to try to get a Kentucky team together. So I emailed around a little bit here and there. I had Jared Polson ready to play. I had emailed Sam Malone, and he said to try to get a hold of John Hood. And at that point, I was like, this is not going to work with me from Delaware to put this team together. But it's really cool now to see John Hood out there coaching and see this team succeed and beat Louisville last night.
4: Definitely, so, Tyler. Thanks. Appreciate the call. We're at the end of this first hour here. Hey, you mentioned TBT. We got Willie Cauley-Stein coming up in this second hour. Stay with us right here on Kentucky Sports Radio.
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10: ABC News, I'm Sherry Preston. The Iranian-backed Houthi rebels in Yemen said they've attacked two Saudi oil tankers in the Red Sea, that leaving open the possibility of a new front in the Iran war. ABC's

0: Hiya, Kentucky. It is Thursday, July 23rd. Let's talk around, boss, shall we? The Kentucky Louisville rivalry delivering another chapter yet last night in Lexington.
1: The Ville has to get a stop here. Kentucky, two away. Good one for the win.
0: La Familia, made up of Kentucky alumni, defeated the Ville, featuring Louisville alumni 63-57. It was a winner-take-all game three. Archie Goodwin scored 22 points in his series debut, and Willie Cauley-Stein posted a double-double afterwards. Goodwin.
2: Whatever we needed to do to win is always what I try to do. As you guys saw, first half, I was still, you know, kind of out of rhythm. My teammates did a great job of encouraging me and giving me the freedom to be able to be me and to be able to help us win, and that's all you can ask for.
0: Montrezl Harrell led Louisville with 18 points. La Familia now advances to Sunday's alumni semifinal. They'll host the winner of Boeheim's Army, that's Syracuse alum, or Hall in the Seton Hall alumni in Lexington. The Bengals have announced their 2026 Ring of Honor class. Former running back James Brooks and legendary tight end Bob Trumpy will be inducted during halftime of Cincinnati's November 1st game against the Titans. Brooks ranks second in franchise history with more than 6,400 rushing yards. And, of course, Trumpy, considered one of the franchise's original stars, earned the Pro Football Hall of Fame's Pete Rozelle Radio and Television Award. The two were selected by season ticket members. Bengals open camp on Tuesday. Fresh off signing a 7-year, $105 million contract extension, Reds rookie Chase Burns picked up right where he left off. The all-star righty tossed 5 scoreless innings and struck out 6 and improved to 12-1 as the Reds beat the Mariners 4-2 in Seattle. His ERA now 2.42. The Reds open a 3-game series against St. Louis tomorrow night. Rhett Lauder will take the hill against Cardinals right Dustin May. First pitch in that affair set for 8:15 Eastern. Have a great Thursday, Kentucky. I'm Scott Fitzgerald.
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4: Hey, everybody. It's Nick Coffey here from Sports Talk 790. Summertime is finally here. 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
6: Here's your Rock weather update. Bright sunshine expected today with daytime highs approaching 80. Winds out of the northeast, 5 to 10 miles an hour. Mainly clear sky tonight. Lows dip down to about 60. High temperatures reach up to 83. Tomorrow, sunshine mixed with clouds at times. Chance for storms. Saturday, daytime highs approaching 84. 89, partly cloudy. Sunday, that's your local forecast update. I'm meteorologist Ray Miller from the Rock Weather Center. Right now, 72.
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0: an incredible amount of NIL around there. Mm-hmm. Just like rich Nashville celebrities have bought into Vandy when I think before they didn't care that they were in the city. So I think they'll have a dip, but Vandy's not going away for good. I mean, they've really set up for the future. They've got took like a top quarterback from Georgia. Nate Bergazzi's just pouring in money all the time, helping them out. So they're sticking around, but I think they will feel the effects of not having Pavia.
1: Guys, thank you so much for letting me come sit in with you.
2: You killed it today. Great job.
1: Thank you so much.
2: Is it over already?
1: We are just about over. Anything else we need to do before we go?
0: I'll eat another cookie. Hey, Ryan's had three.
2: We'll promote our show tomorrow. John Clay Automotive in Nicholasville. Come on out. I think a couple of the TBT guys are going to be there. Jeff Pecoro is going to join us. So nice. Talk a little football, and that's tomorrow. John Clay Automotive in Nicholasville.
3: Speaking of TBT, we're supposed to pick a game on DraftKings, so I'll go to you guys here. Boeheim's Army versus Hall Inn. Do we get the winner of this series, right?
1: Yes.
3: Right. All right, so Boeheim's Army is a 12.5-point favorite on DraftKings. Do they cover?
2: Boeheim's like 85 years old. He's lost his fastball. He can't play.
3: He's not playing.
2: He can't shoot very well.
3: Yeah,
2: he's not playing.
3: No, he's not playing.
2: Yeah. Never mind.
3: It's his Army. He just lead. It's just his name.
2: Oh, I'm taking the Army. Army over whoever they're playing. I'm taking the Army.
3: Okay, I think I am too. We'll go with Boeheim's
0: I'll take Army. All in because we need them to win to force a game three because then it becomes complicated. They have to play into the weekend and then fly to Lexington. So we need that series to go three games.
3: There you go. Only on DraftKings. The crown is yours.
1: I like it. You're tire them out before La Familia hosts Sunday at 2:00 back inside Memorial Coliseum. Thanks to everybody who called in today, joined us. Of course, great to talk to Willie Cauley-Stein.
2: It was.
1: Great to get a little Tampa report from Nick Roush. And thanks to you guys.
0: Yeah.
1: And
0: thanks for the cookies. Most Taylor Swift we've ever heard on the show.
2: No
0: that's
2: doubt.
0: For sure.
1: Honestly, I know. No I got to do something different around here. Thank you guys so much. You can catch me weeknights at 7:30 on BBN tonight. Have a great day.
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12: ABC News, I'm Sherry Preston. Despite the U.S. bombardment of Iran, Iran is not backing down, once again threatening oil tankers in the Strait of Hormuz. Houthi rebels hitting two Saudi oil tankers who are carrying oil through the Red Sea route. Here's ABC's Karen Travers.
13: This could be a potential significant escalation or another move in all of this conflict in the region. The president says that the United States is going to inflict, quote, major military punishment on both Iran and the Houthis if this were to happen again, saying he will hold Iran responsible because the Houthis are a proxy surrogate group of Iran.
12: Initial claims for unemployment benefits took an unexpected plunge last week, applications falling by about 22,000 to the lowest number in almost 50 years. Heavy rains and flooding threatening almost the entire state of North Carolina.

0: Flooding's already blown through parts of West Virginia, and the region could get more rain for the rest of the week. This is ABC News.
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5: From the Fork Broadcasting News Desk, I'm Austin Armstrong. Campbellsville Fire and Rescue responded to a two-vehicle fire on Tuesday at the Taylor Regional Hospital Surgical Center. Firefighters were dispatched after receiving reports of a vehicle on fire parked next to the facility. Firefighters and EMT Daniel Lovett, who was nearby, arrived first and confirmed the vehicle was fully involved in threatening the nearby building. Lovett, alongside with Taylor Regional Hospital staff, including CEO Mike Everett, used multiple fire extinguishers to keep the flames under control until additional firefighters arrived. Officials say the fire did not spread to the building. However, because the fire's close proximity, smoke and fire extinguisher residue entered the surgical center, requiring crews to ventilate the building and monitor air quality throughout the facility. Approximately 20 patients were safely evacuated as a precautionary measure. No injuries to patients, hospital staff, or firefighters were reported. Also, Campbellsville Water has lifted a Bull Water Advisory. The advisory has been lifted for all of Heather Drive and for Spurlington Road from 2760 to 5225, including all side roads in the affected area. According to Campbellsville Water, all water quality tests came back negative and no harmful bacteria was detected. Customers with questions are encouraged to contact the Campbellsville Water Office. And finally, if you're planning a trip to Green River Lake this weekend, be aware of temporary boating restrictions in Butler Creek. The U.S. Army Corps of Engineers says that the annual Wrapped It Up event will take place this weekend, and Butler Creek will be designated a temporary no-wake idle speed zone beginning Friday afternoon, July 24, through Sunday afternoon, July 26. No wake buoys will be posted throughout the area, and boaters are reminded to obey all posted regulations. Officials are also asking Wrap It Up participants to keep the main navigation channel open so boats can safely travel between the boat ramp and the main lake. The temporary restrictions are designed to improve safety during one of Green River Lake's busiest weekends of the summer. For more details on stories like these and more, be sure to check out our websites, myq104.com, kcountry1057.com, and wtcoradio.com.
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7: Here's your Rock weather update. Sunny skies this afternoon with highs around 80. Northeasterly winds 5 to 10 miles an hour. Lows dip down to about 60. Tonight, mainly clear skies. Sunshine mixed with clouds at times. Tomorrow, daytime highs approaching 83. Daytime highs approaching 84. Saturday, with a chance for storms. 87, a blend of clouds and sun. Sunday, that's your local forecast update. I'm meteorologist Ray Miller from the Rock Weather Center. Right now, it's 72 degrees.
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3: Here's your Rock weather update. Sunny skies this afternoon with highs around 80. Northeasterly winds 5 to 10 miles an hour. Lows dip down to about 60. Tonight, mainly clear skies. Sunshine mixed with clouds at times. Tomorrow, daytime highs approaching 83. Daytime highs approaching 84. Saturday, with a chance for storms. 87, a blend of clouds and sun. Sunday, that's your local forecast update. I'm meteorologist Ray Miller from the Rock Weather Center. Right now, it's 72 degrees.
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0: I saw somebody post, I think it was on Facebook yesterday, honoring the one-year anniversary of Ozzy passing. And he's like, don't honor it by a moment of silence. This is Ozzy we're talking about. Crank up some music. So we're going to do that. Ozzy begins a long set next.
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1: ABC News, I'm Michelle Franzen. As the U.S. and Iran war escalates, the Trump administration announced a new nuclear deal with Saudi Arabia. President Trump, though, today says it's contingent on Saudi Arabia joining the Abraham Accords. ABC's Stephen Portnoy has more.
2: Saudi Arabia has been reticent to join this arrangement, in part because it is insistent that there be a Palestinian state. The president this morning made this statement, and his press secretary at the briefing said that it is the final word on this, that the president is ultimately the deal maker in this, and that it's the deal is contingent on this condition the president announced this morning, as far as Trump is concerned, and that if they don't agree to it, Caroline Leavitt says the deal is off.
1: The southeast and mid-Atlantic states under flood alerts. Nonstop rain in North Carolina and Virginia could stretch into the weekend. And neighborhoods in West Virginia flooded from severe storms earlier this week. Remnants of Bertha triggering flooding in Gulf Coast states. This is ABC News.
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3: Here's your Rock weather update. Highs level off around 80 this afternoon under mainly sunny skies. Northeast winds 5 to 10 miles an hour. Mainly clear skies again tonight. Lows dip down to about 60. Partly cloudy tomorrow. High of 83. Chance of thunderstorms Saturday, high of 84. 87, a blend of clouds and sun Sunday. That's your local forecast update. I'm meteorologist Ray Miller from the Rock Weather Center. Currently 73.
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1: Pink Floyd high. Right there. Happy birthday to Slash from Guns N' Roses. Heard Patience. Today's his birthday, born in 1965. If my math is mathin', he's 61 years young.
2: 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Prizes will not be mailed or delivered. Any winner under the age of 18 must be accompanied by a parent or legal guardian. No trade or cash equivalent will be awarded for any contest prize. Any person or persons found to be in violation of these contest rules before, during, or after the respective contest or giveaway will be disqualified and will not be eligible for future contests or giveaways.
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4: Here's your Rock weather update. Highs level off around 80 this afternoon under mainly sunny skies. Northeast winds 5 to 10 miles an hour. Mainly clear skies again. Tonight lows dip down to about 60. Partly cloudy tomorrow. High of 83. Chance of thunderstorms Saturday, high of 84. 87, a blend of clouds and sun Sunday. That's your local forecast update. I'm meteorologist Ray Miller from the Rock Weather Center. Currently 73.
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0: blunt John Mellencamp is. He says what's on his mind. He was doing a show the other day, and people were skipping a verse, the audience singing along to Jack and Diane. He's like, you know, there's another verse first. Like, he corrected the crowd. And you know what? They listened. Pretty cool. Golden Earring and more. Big set coming next.
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1: ABC News, I'm Michelle Franz. And in Minnesota, Vance Belter has been sentenced to two life terms plus 40 years in prison for killing Democratic state lawmaker Melissa Hortman and her husband last year at their home. He also targeted other lawmakers that same day. ABC's Peter Haralambu says Belter pleaded guilty last month, taking the death penalty off the table.
2: He admitted to carrying out what prosecutors called a night of terror that shook Minnesota to its core when he disguised himself as a member of law enforcement, assassinated a top Democrat in the Minnesota House and her husband, and severely injured a state senator and his wife.
1: The U.S. has carried out nearly 2 weeks of airstrikes against Iran, and Iran is widening the conflict in the region. Maritime traffic stalled or blocked in the Strait of Hormuz, and Iran-backed Houthi rebels targeting ships in the Red Sea. In West Virginia, officials say two people are unaccounted for following severe flooding this week. Rescues continue in that area. This is ABC News.
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8: Here's your Rock weather update. Highs level off around 80 this afternoon under mainly sunny skies. Northeast winds 5 to 10 miles an hour. Mainly clear skies again. Tonight lows dip down to about 60. Partly cloudy tomorrow, high of 83. Chance of thunderstorms Saturday, high of 84. 87, a blend of clouds and sun Sunday. That's your local forecast update. I'm meteorologist Ray Miller from the Rock Weather Center. Currently 73.
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0: Scott out there. I'm Kara. I actually recently redid my kitchen, and I chose my cabinet color because of the Led Zeppelin song, Cashmere, which is also a song that Cheap Trick has cited as being one of their favorites. We'll hear Cheap Trick live next.
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2: 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High, deep, left field. There it goes. A three-run go-ahead blast for A. Eugenio Suarez.
3: They're waving around Friedel. Up throwing Anthony. Throw to the plate, not in time. And the Reds walk it off at 11, 6-5.
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3: Here's your Rock weather update. Highs level off around 80 this afternoon under mainly sunny skies, northeast winds, 5 to 10 miles an hour. Mainly clear skies again tonight, lows dip down to about 60. Partly cloudy tomorrow, high of 83. Chance of thunderstorms Saturday, high of 84. 87, a blend of clouds and sun Sunday. That's your local forecast update. I'm meteorologist Ray Miller from the Rock Weather Center. Currently, it's 75 degrees.
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0: Oh, and today is National Gorgeous Grandma Day. I hope to be one someday. Gorgeous and a grandma, both even better.
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7: Here's your Rock weather update. Daytime highs approaching 80 this afternoon under mainly sunny skies, northeasterly winds, 5 to 10 miles an hour. Lows dip down to about 60. Tonight, mainly clear skies. Highs level off around 83. Tomorrow, sunshine mixed with clouds at times. Highs level off around 84 Saturday with a chance of thunderstorms. 87, a mix of clouds and sun Sunday. That's your local forecast update. I'm meteorologist Ray Miller from the Rock Weather Center. Currently, it's 77 degrees.
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0: Taking the long way home with Super Tramp. Let's hope that you're... Oh, sometimes the long way is better, isn't it? Sometimes the long way's faster. You know what I mean. Hey, it's Greg Stone. Coming up, we'll have a look at rock and roll history. Plus, we got the word of the day, your daily haircut, and some of the greatest classic rock ever made. We'll play you some classic Van Halen, their only number one hit. That's coming up here, plus some Tesla in there as well. And it's all happening next on The Greg Stone Show.
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0: There's the Eagles this afternoon as we take a quick look at rock and roll history. Today is the 23rd of July. Happened on this day back in 77. Judas Priest began their first American tour in Oakland as they opened up for Led Zeppelin. In 1988, after 49 weeks on the album chart, Def Leppard's Hysteria finally goes to number one. In 89, Ringo Starr kicked off his first tour since the Beatles broke up. His backup band included guitarist Joe Walsh. And it was on this day in 2001, 59-year-old Paul McCartney announced that he was engaged to 33-year-old activist and former model Heather Mills. And sadly, in 2011, Amy Winehouse found dead at the age of 27 from alcohol intoxication. And born on this day, Nick Menza, a former drummer of Megadeth, happy heavenly 62nd to Nick. And Slash is turning 61 today. So if it's your birthday, those two guys is who you shared with. And we'll get back to the rock here shortly. Music still on the way, folks, from ZZ Top and Def Leppard.
1: 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Participants can only win one contest prize per person every 30 days, Monday through Friday, excluding holidays within 30 days, or the prize will be forfeited. Prizes will not be mailed or delivered. Any winner under the age of 18 must be accompanied by a parent or legal guardian. No trade or cash equivalent will be awarded for any contest prize. Any person or persons found to be in violation of these contest rules before, during, or after the respective contest or giveaway will be disqualified and will not be eligible for future contests or giveaways.
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3: Here's your rock weather update. Daytime highs approaching 80 this afternoon under mainly sunny skies, northeasterly winds, 5 to 10 miles an hour. Lows dip down to about 60. Tonight, mainly clear skies. Highs level off around 83. Tomorrow, sunshine mixed with clouds at times. Highs level off around 84 Saturday with a chance of thunderstorms. 87, a mix of clouds and sun Sunday. That's your local forecast update. I'm meteorologist Ray Miller from the Rock Weather Center. Currently, it's 77 degrees.
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0: So the home health industry, they just don't stop. I guess this is beneficial. A gut health brand has gone viral for the platform-style toilet shoes that they just released. 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It's Greg Stone. We'll get back to The Rock here in just a few moments. Hey, pull my finger.
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1: ABC News, I'm Michelle Franzen. Another day of American attacks on Iran, the 12th straight day now. President Trump threatening to strike an Iranian bridge or power plant for every ship targeted by Iran and its proxies in the region. Here's ABC's Karen Waugh.
2: Experts say deliberately targeting civilian infrastructure is a potential war crime under international law. And a second vital trade route disrupted. Iran-backed Houthis claiming strikes on two Saudi oil tankers in the Red Sea. Regular gas is now averaging $4.06 a gallon.
1: And a barrel for Brent crude now tops $100. In Minnesota, Vance Belter sentenced to two life terms plus 40 years in prison for killing Democratic state lawmaker Melissa Hortman and her husband last year at their home and the attempted murder of another lawmaker and his wife that same day. Belter pleaded guilty last month, taking the death penalty off the table. On Wall Street this hour, stocks sharply lower due to uncertainty in the war and earnings reports. This is ABC News.

0: When you first saw her, she was out walking her dog. 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But when you finally did, it was too late. 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She was out walking her dog and only had a second to let go of the leash. Your foot was on the gas and her life was on the line. 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
6: From the Fork Broadcasting News Desk, I'm Austin Armstrong. Campbellsville Fire and Rescue responded to a two-vehicle fire on Tuesday at the Taylor Regional Hospital Surgical Center. Firefighters were dispatched after receiving reports of a vehicle on fire parked next to the facility. Firefighters and EMT Daniel Lovett, who was nearby, arrived first and confirmed the vehicle was fully involved in threatening the nearby building. Lovett, alongside with Taylor Regional Hospital staff, including CEO Mike Everett, used multiple fire extinguishers to keep the flames under control until additional firefighters arrived. Officials say the fire did not spread to the building. However, because the fire's close proximity, smoke and fire extinguished residue entered the surgical center, requiring crews to ventilate the building and monitor air quality throughout the facility. Approximately 20 patients were safely evacuated as a precautionary measure. No injuries to patients, hospital staff, or firefighters were reported. Also, Campbellsville Water has lifted a bull water advisory. The advisory has been lifted for all of Heather Drive and for Spurlington Road from 2760 to 5225, including all side roads in the affected area. According to Campbellsville Water, all water quality tests came back negative and no harmful bacteria was detected. Customers with questions are encouraged to contact the Campbellsville Water office. And finally, if you're planning a trip to Green River Lake this weekend, be aware of temporary boating restrictions in Butler Creek. The U.S. Army Corps of Engineers says that the annual Wrapped It Up event will take place this weekend, and Butler Creek will be designated a temporary no-wake idle speed zone beginning Friday afternoon, July 24, through Sunday afternoon, July 26. No wake buoys will be posted throughout the area, and boaters are reminded to obey all posted regulations. Officials are also asking Wrap It Up participants to keep the main navigation channel open so boats can safely travel between the boat ramp and the main lake. The temporary restrictions are designed to improve safety during one of Green River Lake's busiest weekends of the summer. For more details on stories like these and more, be sure to check out our websites, myq104.com, kcountry1057.com, and wtcoradio.com.
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8: Here's your Rock weather update. Mainly clear this afternoon with a high of 79. Winds out of the north, 5 to 10 miles an hour. Lows dip down to about 60. Tonight, partly cloudy skies. Daytime highs approaching 83. Tomorrow, a blend of clouds and sun. Mid-80s Saturday with a slight chance for isolated storms. Upper 80s, a mix of clouds and sun Sunday. That's your local forecast update. I'm meteorologist Ray Miller from the Rock Weather Center. Right now, it's 77 degrees.
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0: And got a song that was big during the first Gulf War coming up. We'll go back to 1990 here in just a few moments for the Daily Haircut. Plus, a classic from Zeppelin music off that second record is next.
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0: That is off their 1990 self-titled debut, Steelheart, and I'll Never Let You Go. It would hit number 23 on the Billboard Hot 100 back in 1990 and was a huge song for dedications back in the day, too, when men and women were fighting over Iraq back in the early 90s. It's Greg Stone and I'll Never Let You Go, the Daily Haircut. You can always send me a request via the Stoney Boy Radio Facebook page. 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
3: Here's your Rock weather update. Mainly clear this afternoon with a high of 79. Winds out of the north, 5 to 10 miles an hour. Lows dip down to about 60. Tonight, partly cloudy skies. Daytime highs approaching 83. Tomorrow, a blend of clouds and sun. Mid-80s Saturday with a slight chance for isolated storms. Upper 80s, a mix of clouds and sun Sunday. That's your local forecast update. I'm meteorologist Ray Miller from Rock Weather Center. Right now, it's 77 degrees.
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0: Happy Thursday as we inch our way towards the weekend. That's right, folks. Thursday already. I know for some time is slow, but for most of us, it is just flying by. Hey, let's get smart. I got your word of the day.
1: English, do you speak it?
0: Today's word of the day is a noun. It's an easy one.
2: Maverick.
0: You know what that means. All right, go ahead. Say it out loud. Use it in a sentence, and then we'll check your work. Don't fail this one.
2: Maverick.
0: It's way too easy. We'll be back with the definition, and I'll use it in a sentence and amaze everyone, even with an easy word. That's all coming up.
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1: ABC News, I'm Michelle Franzen. In Madison, Wisconsin, protests broke out following a deadly encounter between police and a black man. Officers called of the reports of a man checking vehicle doors. When officers tried to make contact, they say he fled on a bike. Video circulated online shows a struggle and then three shots fired. Mayor Satya Rhodes Conway at a briefing today

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5: From the Fork Broadcasting News Desk, I'm Austin Armstrong. Camel's Hill Fire and Rescue responded to a two-vehicle fire on Tuesday at the Taylor Regional Hospital Surgical Center. Firefighters were dispatched after receiving reports of a vehicle on fire parked next to the facility. Firefighters and EMT Daniel Lovett, who was nearby, arrived first and confirmed the vehicle was fully involved in threatening the nearby building. Lovett, alongside with Taylor Regional Hospital staff, including CEO Mike Everett, used multiple fire extinguishers to keep the flames under control until additional firefighters arrived. Officials say the fire did not spread to the building. However, because the fire's close proximity, smoke and fire extinguished residue entered the surgical center, requiring crews to ventilate the building and monitor air quality throughout the facility. Approximately 20 patients were safely evacuated as a precautionary measure. No injuries to patients, hospital staff, or firefighters were reported. Also, Camel's Hill Water has lifted a bull water advisory. The advisory has been lifted for all of Heather Drive and for Spurlington Road from 2760 to 5225, including all side roads in the affected area. According to Camel's Hill Water, all water quality tests came back negative and no harmful bacteria was detected. Customers with questions are encouraged to contact the Camel's Hill Water office. And finally, if you're planning a trip to Green River Lake this weekend, be aware of temporary boating restrictions in Butler Creek. The U.S. Army Corps of Engineers says that the annual Wrap It Up event will take place this weekend, and Butler Creek will be designated a temporary no-wake idle speed zone beginning Friday afternoon, July 24, through Sunday afternoon, July 26. No wake buoys will be posted throughout the area, and boaters are reminded to obey all posted regulations. Officials are also asking Wrap It Up participants to keep the main navigation channel open so boats can safely travel between the boat ramp and the main lake. The temporary restrictions are designed to improve safety during one of Green River Lake's busiest weekends of the summer. For more details on stories like these and more, be sure to check out our websites, myq104.com, kcountry1057.com, and wtcoradio.com.
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7: Here's your Rock weather update. Mainly clear this afternoon with a high of 79. Winds out of the north, 5 to 10 miles an hour. Lows dip down to about 60. Tonight, partly cloudy skies. Daytime highs approaching 83. Tomorrow, a blend of clouds and sun. Mid-80s Saturday with a slight chance for isolated storms. Upper 80s, a mix of clouds and sun Sunday. That's your local forecast update. I'm meteorologist Ray Miller from The Rock Weather Center. Right now, it's 77 degrees.
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0: You betty, you betty, you betty, you bet. It is The Who on the Greg Stone Show. Earlier, we had the Scorpions covering The Who. Now we've got The Who doing The Who. And coming up, Mitch Hedberg will be our shot of funny this afternoon, plus a classic from Humble Pie. I'll play that for you next.
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0: B.O.C. on the Greg Stone Show. Hey, folks, I got some funny for you. Mitch Hedberg liked to party. Here he is talking about alcohol and race cars. Get your shot of funny this afternoon.
1: My manager's cool. He gets concerned. He says, Mitch, don't use liquor as a crutch. I can't use liquor as a crutch because a crutch helps me walk. Liquor severely screws up the way I walk. It ain't like a crutch. It's like a step I didn't see. But alcoholism is a disease, but it's like the only disease that you can get yelled at for having.
0: Ooh, that.
1: I want to be a race car passenger. Just a guy who bugs the driver. Say, man, can I turn on the radio? You should slow down. Well, we got to keep going in circles. Man, you really like Tide.
0: That is Mitch Hedberg. Our shot of funny this afternoon. Give me a few moments. We'll get back to the rock music. Still on the way from The Clash and some Aerosmith.
2: 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Prizes will not be mailed or delivered. Any winner under the age of 18 must be accompanied by a parent or legal guardian. No trade or cash equivalent will be awarded for any contest prize. Any person or persons found to be in violation of these contest rules before, during, or after the respective contest or giveaway will be disqualified and will not be eligible for future contests or giveaways.
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4: Here's your Rock weather update. Mainly clear this afternoon with a high of 79. Winds out of the north, 5 to 10 miles an hour. Lows dip down to about 60. Tonight, partly cloudy skies. Daytime highs approaching 83. Tomorrow, a blend of clouds and sun. Mid-80s Saturday with a slight chance for isolated storms. Upper 80s, a mix of clouds and sun Sunday. That's your local forecast update. I'm meteorologist Ray Miller from the Rock Weather Center. Right now, it's 77 degrees.
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0: Smith helps us out. Part of the Thursday soundtrack as we get ready to play the game next hour. Stone Cold Factor, a bunch of Stony Baloney. It's America's favorite prizeless game show. I know that's why you listen. Hey, we'll come back. I'll play you some Rush, and I'll sneak in some Pearl Jam, and we'll play the game.
1: We all want our kids to grow up safe and healthy, so we show them how, and we tell them, with honest conversations that let them know what we expect. That's especially important when it comes to alcohol and other drugs. Kids need to know the dangers and how to avoid them. 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It's dangerous and illegal. So talk with your kids, because when you talk, they hear you.
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4: Here's your Rock weather update. Partly cloudy skies tonight with lows around 60. Northeasterly winds around 5 miles an hour. 83 tomorrow, a mix of clouds and sun. Lows around 65 tomorrow night, mainly cloudy skies. Daytime highs approaching 84 Saturday with a slight chance for isolated storms. 87, sunshine mixed with clouds at times Sunday. That's your local forecast update. I'm meteorologist Ray Miller from the Rock Weather Center. Right now, 77.
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Pearl Jam helping out the Thursday soundtrack. We get ready to play the game here in about 15 minutes, plus music from Metallica and Ted Nugent still on the way. And this, here's Eddie Money.

0: Devin Wolf helping us wrap up Stone Cold Fact or a bunch of stony baloney that owls can't move their eyes. That is a Stone Cold Fact. Owls have eyes shaped like long tubes instead of round spheres and are rigidly fixed in their skulls by bony structures. They can't roll or shift their gaze. Owls must turn their entire head to look around, which they can do up to 270 degrees. Owls can't move their eyes, so they've evolved to be able to move their head like that. You learn something new every day on this show. That's what keeps you coming back.
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5: Here's your Rock weather update. Partly cloudy skies tonight with lows around 60. Northeasterly winds around 5 miles an hour. 83 tomorrow, a mix of clouds and sun. Lows around 65 tomorrow night, mainly cloudy skies. Daytime highs approaching 84 Saturday with a slight chance for isolated storms. 87, sunshine mixed with clouds at times Sunday. That's your local forecast update. I'm meteorologist Ray Miller from the Rock Weather Center. Right now, 77.
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0: Skinner giving us a hand. Next hour, we've got people in the neighborhood to meet. That means we're going places. So get your going places shoes on, because that's coming up next.
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2: ABC News, I'm Michelle Franzen. The Trump administration ushering in new tariffs starting at midnight, impacting dozens of U.S. trading partners, including Canada. Prime Minister Mark Carney says his country is preparing a response.
3: Let's be clear about how Canada is responding. Yes, we are intensifying our negotiations with the United States in pursuit of a comprehensive agreement that addresses all tariff-related sectors.
2: The U.S. and Iran locked in back-and-forth strikes with reports of Iranian drone and missile attacks in Kuwait today. Maritime traffic remains stalled or blocked in the Strait of Hormuz, and Iran-backed Houthis targeting ships in the Red Sea. That's driving Brent crude oil above $100 a barrel. In Minneapolis, Vance Belter, who pleaded guilty last month to shooting and killing Minnesota lawmaker Melissa Hortman and her husband, and stalking and attempting to kill another lawmaker and his wife, has been sentenced to two life terms plus 40 years in prison. This is ABC News.
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9: Here's your Rock weather update. Partly cloudy skies tonight with lows around 60. Northeasterly winds around 5 miles an hour. 83 tomorrow, a mix of clouds and sun. Lows around 65 tomorrow night, mainly cloudy skies. Daytime highs approaching 84 Saturday with a slight chance for isolated storms. 87, sunshine mixed with clouds at times Sunday. That's your local forecast update. I'm meteorologist Ray Miller from the Rock Weather Center. Right now, 77.
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0: Kings the Cool, the Masters of the Rio Grande Mud. That little old band from Texas, the Texas Trio, that's ZZ Top. What's your favorite name for ZZ Top nickname? Drop that on my Stony Boy Radio Facebook page. It's Greg Stone. We'll come back here in just a few moments. More of your favorite classic rock. We'll hear from AC/DC in just a few.
1: 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You need ears? We got Spock ears, Klingon ears, Yoda ears, Grogu ears. What's the difference? Don't ask us. You're the nerd. 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Wait, are we still talking about lightsabers? Guess so. Crazy Eddie's Comic-Con Blowout. We got everything you need. 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
2: 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Prizes will not be mailed or delivered. Any winner under the age of 18 must be accompanied by a parent or legal guardian. No trade or cash equivalent will be awarded for any contest prize. Any person or persons found to be in violation of these contest rules before, during, or after the respected contest or giveaway will be disqualified and will not be eligible for future contests or giveaways.
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4: Here's your Rock weather update. Partly cloudy skies tonight with lows around 60. Northeasterly winds around 5 miles an hour. 83 tomorrow, a mix of clouds and sun. Lows around 65 tomorrow night, mainly cloudy skies. Daytime highs approaching 84 Saturday with a slight chance for isolated storms. 87, sunshine mixed with clouds at times Sunday. That's your local forecast update. I'm meteorologist Ray Miller from the Rock Weather Center. Right now, it's 75 degrees.
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0: Can't wait to see AC/DC next week. There's Thunderstruck on the Greg Stone Show, and I can't wait to see you tomorrow. That's right, we'll be back at it, doing it again like we always do. Same stony time, same stony place, and as always, my friends, thanks for having the Greg Stone Show in your speakers.
1: This is not headline news. It's National Lemon Day, so congrats to everyone who owns a Cybertruck. Slash turns 61 today. He'll need to get a slice of his birthday cake before Axl Rose eats all of it. A man dressed as a mime was arrested on a Massachusetts hiking trail. Reached for comment, the man said... Experts say 5 cups of coffee a day may decrease heart disease risk. It also helps you stay awake during AA meetings. I've heard... And New Jersey was hit by a tornado outbreak. The winds were so strong that people as far away as Pennsylvania reported finding pinky rings. This is not headline news.
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